0: That is Science's Burning Blue. Song number 8 right here on 93.2 The Beat, man. Your Shirley Whiz Kid up in your ear. Gonna count it down for this top 80-day countdown. Find out who got the top spot on this Wednesday. All right, keeping this day moving.
1: Number 7.
0: With a new entry. This one is coming from R&B sensation Giveon. This one is called Jezebel. Turn me up.

0: Shouts to Boosie Webby creeping into the countdown right there with Independence. It's only right since they coming to Jacksonville on July 11th. Jacksonville Center for Performing Arts, man. It's summertime. We just be doing things in the summer. So just be outside with it. Go with it. That should be a dope show. So that's coming up. We got, who else? Boss Man D-Lo and Young Miami coming up at the 5. Lots popping off in the city. Make sure you tap it in with us on IG. Definitely keeping you plugged in at DJ WizKid and 933 to be jams. Tap in, though, all right? Don't be a stranger. Keep it locked, though. More on the wave with this targeted countdown, trying to get to that top spot.
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1: Whoa, whoa, whoa, whoa, whoa, whoa.
0: Mr. Hem is here.
1: Whoa, whoa, whoa, whoa, whoa.
2: Easily one of my favorite records right now. Shouts to T.I. Mr. Hem. That's song number 5 tonight for the Top 8 at 8 right here on 93.2 The Beat. I'm DJ Wizkid, keeping this thing moving.
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0: Lil Baby getting in song number two tonight for the top 8 at 8 on 93 Point of the Beat. If you ask me what I'm bumping in my ride,
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0: 93 Point to the Beat, man. You're Shirley Wiz Kid up in your ear on a late night. Definitely want to put you up on game, though. We dishing out these dollars. And we're getting ready to jump into a big weekend. Friday is an observe holiday. It's also my birthday. So shout out to my Kansas. You know what I mean? Got to represent for my Kansas. Saturday's 4th of July. It's an extended 3-day weekend. Why not get some extra money in your pocket before you go spend it? Like Young Miami said, man, $2,500 is what we dishing out 4 times a day, starting tomorrow morning, 8 a.m. with the Breakfast Club. 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

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I gotta fight for love.

We bobbing out, baby. It's 93.2 to the beat. I'm DJ Wizkid. I got Chris Brown up next. After that is in case you missed it. But first, I'm going to keep sliding. Too hard for the radio with the homie Drake. Turn me up.

0: I'm DJ Wizkid. Check it, I'll tell you one thing for sure. Two things for certain. Chris Brown got to dish out some dollars. Good thing he's on tour right now because the court ordered him. Well, apparently a couple of years ago, 2020, he had a housekeeper. And he got to pay that housekeeper $13 million now. Apparently he had a watchdog, a Caucasian shepherd that's over 200 pounds, attack and mauled her. He say he warned her. She's saying that he was negligent. He got to pay $13 million. So he's going to be going on tour. He ain't canceling none of them dates. So get your tickets for that R&B tour, him and Usher. You know what I mean? In case you missed it, though, you can pull up to the website, read more about that and more at 933tobejams.com, keyword DJ Wizkid.
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15: Turn me up a little bit.

Keeping this thing moving, baby. It's 93 Point to the Beat. I'm DJ Wizkid. Leon Thomas with Mutz coming up next. And, you know, we heard last week Future's going to be putting out a new album. I think it's probably going to drop in like August. That's my prediction right there. In the meantime, let me

0: Yeah, yeah, it's 93.4 to the beat, man. You're Shirley Wizkid up in your ear. About to turn you up, though. Coming up next, I'm going live in the mix. It's all about the Wizkid show. And I'm in officially July cancer season mode. Big ups my cancer, first and foremost, man. We'll be celebrating your birthday today, tomorrow. My birthday's Friday, so I'm representing for my July cancers right now. We're going to turn you up, though, up next. I'm going live in the mix. It's all about the Wizkid show. And you know I get busy. Play a little bit of everything around here. So tap in at DJ WIZKIDD. Shoot me a DM. Be like, Wiz, play that joint for me and I got you.
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sons of me. He wanna give me cunnilingus. 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I'm hitting my shoulder lean. 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
2: You know, a lot of girls be thinking my songs are about them.

Yeah, yeah, it's 93 Point of the Beat, man. You're Shirley WizKid. Got your radio on lock. Gonna keep this thing moving, though. I got Lil Uzi Vert popping off with what you saying. But I'm here, though. Rocking out for you, though. If you got a song you want to hear, tap in at 933 DB Jams or at DJ WizKid. And I got you. In the meantime, I'm trying to play it all tonight. This one is coming from Brent Faiyaz. It's called Butterflies.

0: me any place on the map, cause I'm him. 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Make your word when you see it, be the business. No cap, God am a witness. Success feel better, independent. 9-11 at the Valley, Adeline. Big Master P vibe, no limit. 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Somebody tell them people Mr. Him is here.
1: Whoa, whoa, whoa, whoa, whoa, whoa.
0: Mr. Him is here.
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0: Mr. Him.
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Hope you had a chance by now to tap in with that new Chris Brown album, Brown, and the deluxe version. That one is off of there. It's called Fallen right here on 93 Point to the Beat, man. You're Shirley Wiz Kid up in your ear with this Johnny Venus. This one is called I Want You Back.

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0: Yeah, it's 93.2 to the beat. I'm DJ WizKid. Coming up next, though, I got a throwback from Ice Cube. I'm getting some Young Miami, that Spin That. Big tunes right here on your late night. But I'm excited about this weekend, man. Not only is it my birthday this Friday, this Saturday, I'm teaming up with the city of Jacksonville, and I'm hosting the big 4th of July celebration downtown at Riverfront Plaza. So pull up on the kid. I'll be on stage. It's from 4 to 9 o'clock. There's going to be live bands. There's going to be food trucks. It's going to be bars where you can go purchase some bevs, some alcoholic bevs. And then 9 o'clock, we're going to kick off some fireworks. America's celebrating 250 years. So he's saying, the city's saying that these fireworks right here is going to be big. All right, tap in with me, though, on Instagram, at DJ WizKid. You can holler back right there.
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Appreciate you for rocking with me. You're Shirley Wiz, kid up in your ear, about to get a body here. Holla back tomorrow, 7 o'clock, right here on your radio. All right, it's the B-Baby, know that. Hey.

The Beat Jam, Dr. on the People's Choice, kicking it with you right here on this Throwback Thursday. We are 2 days away from the 4th, man. I hope you're ready for this holiday weekend. I'm letting you know right now, though, Duval, I got music on the way from Big Glow and Sexy Rare. What You Know About Me this hour. I got some Keisha Cole, Missy, and Lil' Kim. A little throwback with Let It Go for you as well. And right now, I'm going to keep the jam popping for you right here on The Beat with new music from Drake. It's called Janice, STFU, on The Beat.

Dialed on the People's Choice, keeping the jam popping for you right here on this Throwback Thursday. I got music on the way from Young Thug, Travis Scott, and J. Cole with the London. I got some Leon Thomas on the way with Mutt this hour as we get ready for the 4th of July celebration, man. Make sure you have a good time this weekend and drink responsibly. And I, of course, definitely don't drink and drive. But let's get back to music right now. But Lil Uzi Vert, here's What You Saying on the beat.

0: Dr. Dem, hold it down for you right here on the BEA to the T, man. Listen, we are 2 days away from the 4th of July celebration, and America is turning 250. 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

Dr. Lil Peepers, let's hold it down for you right here on this Throwback Thursday. Don't forget tonight, make sure you pop out to Cuba Libre, man. It's going down. The official movie premiere after party for Two Preachers on the Mission. And, of course, Throwback Thursday, every Thursday with G-Wiz and yours truly, DJ Dr. Doom. I got new music on the way from Ye and Lauren Hill's called I Can't Wait. I got some Ashanti coming up for you with Foolish. And right now, let's get back to the music with my man Brent Fayez. It's called Butterflies on the Beat.

0: Dr. Motor down for you right here on the BEA to the T. And, of course, don't forget, Duval, I got to let you know right now, Boosie and Webby coming to town July 11th at the Moran Theater. You definitely don't want to miss it, man. You already know they're going to be showing out in the city like they always do. 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I got the hookup. 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

Alright, y'all, more music on the way this hour from all of your favorite artists. I got some Tyler Creator, Big Glow, Sexy Red, and Louise on the way with Sticky. I got some Timbs on the way with brand new music from her. It's called What You Need. And what you need right now is for me to keep breaking you off with music on the beat. Like this one from my man Chris Breezy. It's Residuals.

0: on the BEA to the T. Shay Diddy is on the way to break you up more hip hop and R&B right here on the BEA to the T. Hey, but listen, Duval, man, make sure you join me for the All New Martini Money, that 26th anniversary tour. That's on the move for the month of July, man. We got a new location. I want you to come check it out. 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Make sure you come join the fun this Monday night, man. It's a brand new location for the month of July on that 26th anniversary tour. You know, always trying to give you something different and, of course, spread the love in Duval. So, Bay Meadows, if you're south side your area, it's time for you to experience Martini Monday starting this Monday. All right, so make sure you come pop out and join the fun starting Monday, July the 6th. If you need more information about it, go to my Instagram at DJ.TheDoomDDP. And, of course, we got that $6.99 hookah all night. And, of course, yours shoot on the ones and twos. It's going to be a whole vibe. All you cancers, come celebrate your birthday this Monday at Martini Monday. All right, hit me on that Instagram DM if you need complimentary entry, or call or text 904-257-3374. That's 904-257-3374. 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
1: 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That's for all my scammers and my kid money.

Almost to the weekend, baby. What's up? It's Ariel plus Mandilo, Janae, both headed in your direction. You already know, on the eve of New Music Friday and a holiday at that. Come on. There's not a whole lot out. We will talk more about what to expect next. In the meantime, Beyond. Thanks for listening.

Let's keep this music going on our Thursday morning. Next to last day for your chance to win $2,500 of travel money. We'll talk more and three more songs. That includes Rod Wave next.

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3: 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Like, I ain't even like that.

0: What up, though? This is Big Sean. If you're not rolling with the beat, you're not rolling with me, man.
1: Tell the people.

0: Brent Faiyaz, Butterflies Headed in Your Direction on this Thursday. We're throwing it back with some of our memories. The one thing that you wish that you could bring back from your childhood, what is it?
1: I remember Dunkaroos used to be so good. It was like cookies and it was basically like cookies with cake icing. The most unhealthy snack ever, but it was...
0: Yo, I used to beg my mama to put those in my lunchbox, and she was never with it because icing for lunch, crazy business. She wasn't finna do it. She was a teacher as well, so like she wasn't finna do that to my teacher because she was a teacher.
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93.3 The Beat Gems. Hey, it's Ariel with you on the eve of, this is your last chance to win $2,500. We'll talk more about those keywords and everything you need to know in about two more songs. That includes Tim's next. Right now, Coily Ray. Yeah.

Represent hip-hop and R&B, 93.3 Jams. Cash Cobain still headed your way on this Thursday. Let's get into Uzi. Thanks so much for listening. Follow us on all socials and follow me at OL Yeah.

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1: A 40-minute delay is being seen. I-95 southbound at State Road 206 due to this major crash out there. Two right lanes are blocked. Stop and go traffic's all the way back from State Road 207. This is in St. John's County. Use caution. Give yourself some extra time. Also on your East Beltway, I-295.
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10: Team USA advances at the World Cup with a 2-0 win over Bosnia-Herzegovina. Flo Balogun with the first U.S. goal, but he was later given a red card. He'll be out for Monday's round of 16 match with Belgium. Reports out of another huge NBA trade, the Celtics sending Jaylen Brown to the Sixers for Paul George and future first and second round picks. Meanwhile, the Celtics add free agent center Mitchell Robinson to the champion Knicks on a 3-year deal. I'm Matt McCoy.
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10: We are rocking and rolling toward the 4th of July weekend. I'm meteorologist Mike Prangley, and still no big changes, no big rains expected. Tropics nice and quiet, so we're sitting pretty here on the First Coast. In fact, if you're traveling north, a massive heat wave that way. It's actually hotter up north. So here at home, this is the place to be today. Still not bad for this time of year. We'll have highs upper 80s to near 90. If we do pop a couple of showers, it'll be this morning, early afternoon, otherwise dry. As we head into Friday, once again, we're talking a 30% chance of morning showers and then most of the day dry with highs near 90. Weekend, low to mid-90s, better chances of rain, but more of your typical pop-up late-day storms.
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1: We are rocking and rolling toward the 4th of July weekend. I'm meteorologist Mike Prangley, and still no big changes, no big rains expected. Tropics nice and quiet, so we're sitting pretty here on the First Coast. In fact, if you're traveling north, a massive heat wave that way. It's actually hotter up north. So here at home, this is the place to be today. Still not bad for this time of year. We'll have highs upper 80s to near 90. If we do pop a couple of showers, it'll be this morning, early afternoon, otherwise dry. As we head into Friday, once again, we're talking a 30% chance of morning showers, and then most of the day dry with highs near 90. Weekend, low to mid-90s, better chances of rain, but more of your typical pop-up late-day storms.
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0: We are rocking and rolling toward the 4th of July weekend. I'm meteorologist Mike Prangley, and still no big changes, no big rains expected. Tropics nice and quiet, so we're sitting pretty here on the First Coast. In fact, if you're traveling north, a massive heat wave that way. It's actually hotter up north. So here at home, this is the place to be today. Still not bad for this time of year. We'll have highs upper 80s to near 90. If we do pop a couple of showers, it'll be this morning, early afternoon, otherwise dry. As we head into Friday, once again, we're talking a 30% chance of morning showers and then most of the day dry with highs near 90. Weekend, low to mid 90s, better chances of rain, but more of your typical pop-up late day storms.
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16: The U.S. is on to the round of 16, but they'll be without their leading scorer. Coach Mauricio Pochettino doesn't think Flo Balogun should have received a red card last night.
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5: We are rocking and rolling toward the 4th of July weekend. I'm meteorologist Mike Prangley, and still no big changes, no big rains expected. Tropics nice and quiet, so we're sitting pretty here on the First Coast. In fact, if you're traveling north, a massive heat wave that way. It's actually hotter up north. So here at home, this is the place to be today. Still not bad for this time of year. We'll have highs upper 80s to near 90. If we do pop a couple of showers, it'll be this morning, early afternoon, otherwise dry. As we head

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Don't forget, man, you got a chance to win $2,500. Tomorrow is the last day to win, so your chance to come and get this money is after this Drake. It's been so long.

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Don't forget, it's all about Rio tonight. Hey, man, if you need a VIP, you better holla at me, man. You know it's cancer season. If you're trying to be outside, I got a VIP for you and four friends so you can kick it with us tonight at Rio. It's the pre-4th of July party. Yeah, the pre-Independence Day party tonight. Drink specials, food specials, and you know how it go. If you want to be in my VIP for Rio, call me right now, 904-696-2328.

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2: 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Big Master P vibe, no limit. 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Somebody tell them people Mr. Hem is here.
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1: 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That's for all my scammers and my kid money.

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Coming up at 3 o'clock, we are live with Dr. Fitness and Dr. McGowan. It's Therapeutic Thursday, and July is the Drink a Gallon a Day Challenge. It's all about hydration for the month of July.

It's Therapeutic Thursday on 93.3 The Beat, man. Don't forget, we're live with Dr. Fitness and Dr. McGowan. It's Therapeutic Thursday. I got more with them in less than 7 minutes. But first, here's new music from Coi Leray.

0: 93.3 to Beat Man, T-Roy, Dr. Fitness, and Dr. McGowan. And don't forget, man, Drink a Gallon Challenge. Can you do it? Are you up for the challenge? For real. This is a great way to save money and stay hydrated. And speaking about saving money, how can you save money with doing Drink a Gallon Challenge?
1: You know what? People spend hundreds, even thousands of dollars searching for, you know, supplements and things that they can take for their skin and things they can take to improve their health and improve their energy level. But what's often overlooked is their hydration. The simple fact that your body just cannot live without water. And so even mild hydration is going to have a real serious impact on your body. And it's so important to do this. And if you don't know, that's why the challenge is so important, because you get the opportunity to add this hydration and see if those symptoms that you're experiencing go away. And in 30 days, if it's a hydration related, you should definitely see a change. You know, the challenge is going to provide all kinds of support. So join us for the Drink a Gallon July Hydration Challenge and discover how something as simple as drinking more water may help you to improve your energy, your digestion, your focus, your overall well-being. And it's a lot less expensive than some of the peptides out there that people are doing and some of the supplements that people are buying. You can also grab a copy of my workbook that goes with the challenge, and I can send you information so you can learn more about that too. So simply text your name, email, and the word water to 904-236-5858. That's 904-236-5858. One text, one habit, and one healthier you.
2: We are rocking and rolling toward the 4th of July weekend. I'm meteorologist Mike Prangley, and still no big changes, no big rains expected. Tropics nice and quiet, so we're sitting pretty here on the First Coast. In fact, if you're traveling north, a massive heat wave that way. It's actually hotter up north. So here at home, this is the place to be today. Still not bad for this time of year, what?
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0: Morning Thursday on 93.3 The Beat, man. And July is the Drink a Gallon a Day Challenge. Yeah, I got more with Dr. Fitness and Dr. McGowan coming up in just a minute. But first, here's Roddy Ricch.
1: What's that on that beat? Later.

It's Therapeutic Thursday on 93.3 The Beat. And don't forget, I'm live with Dr. Fitness and Dr. McGowan. And it's July. The Drink a Gallon a Day Challenge starts right now. We'll tell you more in 7 minutes.

0: 93.3 to Beat Man T-Roy, Dr. Fitness, and Dr. McGowan. It is Therapeutic Thursday, and it's a new challenge, the Drink a Gallon Challenge for the month of July. Are you up to drink a gallon of water every day? Listen, it's the hottest time of the year right now, and a lot of people don't even know if they're drinking enough water. So what are some signs or indications to let you know that you are literally hydrating yourself in 24 hours?
1: You know what? And when we do the challenge, here's some of the challenges that we had last year with people doing it. They did the challenge and they tried to drink too much of the water at one time. So that was an obstacle that people had. And some people realized they weren't drinking enough when they started the morning with their gallon jug. They still had their gallon jug at the end of the day. So it is good to know you got to bring the water with you, but it's really important to drink the water you have.
2: Yeah.
1: And not just carry around the weight, you know?
2: I think what helps people is if they bring them a little. I do this. I bring a little glass bottle, and I pour the water into it, and I just drink it. Because sometimes the big gallon can be intimidating for people, you know? So it makes it easy to drink for me.
1: Oh,

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93.3 to BJ's representing hip hop and R&B flavor, man. Don't forget the 484 is being brought to you by Bootsy and Webby's The Truth Tour, July the 11th at the Moran Theater. If you want my tickets, all you got to do is write down the name of the song and the artist at the end of the countdown. Be the ninth caller with the phrase that pays, and you will be in the building to see Bootsy and Webby at the same damn time. All right, man, let's get back to it. Here's song number three.

0: 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T-Boy right here inside your radio. That is song number two for the 484 today. The 484 is being brought to you by the Southern Truth Tour. Bootsy, Webby is going to be here in what? They're going to be here the 11th. Look at the calendar, man. That's next weekend at the Moran Theater. If you want to be there, Pleasure P has just signed up for the show too. So all you got to do is make sure you're the ninth caller at the end of the countdown. One more song to go. Call me and let me know what you think. What all four songs are, the phrase that pays, and you can maybe win these tickets to see Bootsy and Webby on July the 11th. Don't forget, it's Therapeutic Thursday. We're live with Dr. Fitness and Dr. McGowan, man. It's all about July's challenge. We are doing the 1 gallon a day challenge. Yeah, a lot of people don't understand how important it is to hydrate. We'll talk more about it in just a minute with Dr. Fitness and Dr. McGowan. But first, song number one, the 4 at 4, is coming up.
1: 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This 4th of July weekend.

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1: Yeah. Oh, you know, I just be getting out my body sometimes. It's just matching up to my aesthetics, but you know what I'm saying? 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It's cool.

0: 93.3 to BJS represented hip hop and R&B flavor. Amen. Little Bootsy, Webby are coming to Duval on July the 11th. And if you want to be in the building, here's your chance. All you got to do is be my ninth caller, 904-696-2328. Say the phrase that pays. Tell me all four joints for the 4 and 4, and you're locked in for the win. Good luck.
1: I gotta fight for love, but it's like I don't even want it.

less than 7 minutes, man, we talking about the July challenge. It's the drink a gallon of water challenge for the month of July. It's all about hydration, man. As hot as it is, we trying to keep you

0: 93.3 to Beat Man T-Boy, Dr. Fitness, and Dr. McGowan. It is Therapeutic Thursday, man, but we got to see what's going on with Age Well Fitness. What's up, Dr. Fitness?
1: Hey, you know, the great thing about what we're doing is we're helping people to figure out exactly where they are where it comes to their fitness level. We're always talking about body composition. If you're 300 pounds, but, you know, 90% of that weight is muscle, you're doing pretty darn good. You know, you're going to be able to move. You're going to be able to do things. You're going to have power. You're going to have energy. And, you know, that's kind of what you want. But if you're at 60% body fat, you're going to have challenges.
2: Yes, a lot.
1: Okay? I mean, all kinds of challenges. Joint challenges, back challenges, blood pressure challenges. And so knowing what your body composition is really important. Because most people, they may look like they're in some kind of decent shape, but as soon as they see what that body composition is, they can't even believe it. Because sometimes that obesity is kind of hidden on your body. So until you get a scan to determine what your body composition is, don't think you know what it is until you really know. So I really recommend that everyone come get a body composition scan and figure out where you are. Because until you know where you are, it's really hard to chart a course on where you want to go. So if you're interested in getting that information, all you need to do is text your name, email, and the word consult to 904-236-5858. That's 904-236-5858.
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7: Let it clap, let it clap. Now, this are you sit on my
8: let's go.
7: Lap. Spread the beach, let me see that. Shake that like you out of control. That thing's worth that you can score. Bend it on down, put your face on the floor. That to your legs can't stand. High freak with the word in a hand.

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0: All roads lead to Cuba Libre for Throwback Thursday. And remember, tonight is a special event, man. It's going down. It's the Two Preachers on the Mission official movie premiere after party, man. Big shout out to Mike B and Candy Ann starting that movie in Duval County. Yeah. And, of course, yeah. It's going down, man. The yeah. movie premiere tonight and the official after party is at Cuba Libre. But you don't have to wait that long. Get there early. Come on out. Doors open at 5. Happy hour from 6 to 9 p.m. Throwback Thursday. Me and the big homie G-Wheel tonight. And it's official movie premiere for Two Preachers on a Mission tonight at Cuba Libre.

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1: 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Don't forget, it's the pre-independence party happening this Friday inside of Rio. Now, you know, we got the happy hour, the flirt after work happy hour from 6 to 9 p.m. And you know what? If you are celebrating your birthday, if you in town from out of town, if you just trying to party with us on Friday, I got a VIP for the next five people. Yeah, give me a call right now, 904-696-2328. I'm going to hook you up with a VIP and a complimentary bottle for you and four friends for Rio tomorrow night.
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5: We are rocking and rolling toward the 4th of July weekend. I'm meteorologist Mike Prangley, and still no big changes, no big rains expected. Tropics nice and quiet, so we're sitting pretty here on the First Coast. In fact, if you're traveling north, a massive heat wave that way. It's actually hotter up north. So here at home, this is the place to be today. Still not bad for this time of year.
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93.3 to Beat Man T-Boy right here inside your radio. Don't forget, I got more with Dr. Fitness and Dr. McGowan for Therapeutic Thursday in 7 minutes. But first, here's the new Chris Brown.

0: Dr. McGowan. Now it's time to circle the block and see what's going on in McGowan's world. So what's happening over there at McGowan's Final Rehabilitation Center?
1: Auto accidents, guys, it's the summertime. People on the road, man, especially young drivers, man. So I want to tell you guys, if you get in an accident, and you have any type of neck pain or back pain, or if you don't feel nothing, you know, that's the main thing I want to talk about today, real quick. If you don't feel anything the first couple of days, that's normal. That doesn't mean nothing's wrong with you. Or if you feel a pinch in your neck or a little soreness in your back, that doesn't mean, it's not that bad. Get it checked out, all right? Numerous times. I've been practicing almost 26, 27 years now, and I've had patients come in and they have all types of issues because they didn't get it addressed 10 years, 15 years ago when they got in an accident because they said, it was just a mild fender bender. Fender benders can cause issues too. They don't have to be catastrophic accidents for you to be having damage, okay? So if you feel any pain in your neck or soreness or tightness, or if it's mild or let's say it's moderate, okay? 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I'll pop some pills and just, those pills aren't fixing anything. 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
1: It is 93.3 to beat. It's Therapeutic Thursday. Don't forget, July is the Drink a Gallon a Day Challenge. We are doing the hydration for the month of July. Are you down for the water? For real. We'll talk more about it in just minutes. But first, here's Nobody But Lil Wayne.

0: 93.3 to Beat Man, T-Boy, Dr. Fitness, and Dr. McGowan. Hi, man, last words. Don't forget, it is all about the Drink a Gallon a Day Challenge. That means, can you literally drink a gallon of water a day? Cutting out the soda, cutting out the sweet tea, cutting out the fruit drinks, just water.
1: And yeah,
2: That's a good point what he said, man, because we haven't harped on that, man. You don't drink the other stuff. You got some people, and I ran into a couple people, man, when we did the challenges before. They're still drinking that other stuff as well as trying to put a gallon down.
1: Yeah, that could be a
2: challenge. Keep the other stuff away. That means stop drinking other stuff. Just drink. Try to drink only water and get your team together so it can make it easier.
1: That's true.
2: Get your team, man.

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1: Absolutely. What you think? Yeah, I totally agree. Get a team together. And remember, you have the opportunity to also get the companion workbook that really helps with the challenges. Remember, if you're interested in a companion workbook that's going to go with the challenges, all you need to do is text your name, number, and the word book to 904-236-5858. 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
2: Evening, Jacksonville. About a 15-minute delay, I-95 southbound between Phillips and County Road 210 is still showing over there. We have a 21-minute delay on your East Beltway southbound. Approaching Atlantic Boulevard, an accident in the left lane is causing that backup. State Road 9B southbound between East Beltway and I-295. We're looking at a 5-minute delay over there. Some slow traffic.
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0: All right, we slando commercial free for 55 minutes right here on 93.2 The Beat. One of my favorite joints right here. This new T.I., Mr. Him.
1: No cap, God, am a witness. 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Big Master P vibe, no limit. Ballin' hard on another hemisphere. Somebody tell them people Mr. Him is here.
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0: That's that Chris Brown, Leon Thomas, Fallen. Just gave you 55 minutes commercial-free music, baby. Straight like that. You know the vibes. It's 93 Point to the Beat. I'm DJ WizKid. Getting ready for that top 80-day countdown. Coming up at 8 o'clock. All right, if you got a song you want to hear, shout it out. I'm on Instagram with it at DJ WizKidd. Whatever song you want to hear, shoot me a DM and I got you. Other than that, I want to get straight to it. I'm trying to send you to go see Boosie and Webby. So let me open up these phone lines real quick. 904-696-2328. If you're trying to go to the show, Lil Boosie, Webby at the Moran Theater, July 11th. 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Be the ninth caller. 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If you can say that, be the ninth caller. Yeah, I got you. All right, so boom. 904-696-2328. Call me up. Good luck.
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